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And I traveled around the world, think where you living at now. I heard you moved to Austin, got an apartment and settled down.

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I called Phil a couple times, he's probably sick of me. He said go easy on yourself, but what does that even mean? Sounds like good advice, but